0: Shania Twain na Clube. 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You're still the one I run to. Tá na Clube.
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0: Você ouve agora o tema de outono. Clube. Alex Warren.
1: My name is Alex Warren.
0: Ordinary.
2: They say the holy water's watered down, and this town's lost its faith. Our colors will fade eventually. So if our time is running out, day after day, we'll make the mundane a masterpiece. Oh my, my, oh my, my love. I take one look at you, you're taking me.

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1: Hello, this is Lady Gaga.
2: What's up, guys? This is Bruno Mars.
3: Na, Klubi.
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0: sua clube
1: gosta de tocar música boa.
0: Só as boas.
2: Whatever I said, whatever I did, I didn't mean it.
0: Take that.
2: Want you back, girl.
1: 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Oh, yeah. 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